0: one specific human trait like a woman could have, what would you like in a woman?
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In the unmarked car with the tents. Mark Anthony with the new anthem. 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Ferragamo on the collar. We gon' mash a throttle in Miami Harbor. 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

0: En el sureste del país, Grupo Turquesa.
1: Ooh, hey, hey. Oh, what we're living in. Let me tell you.

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0: 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Yeah.
1: It's been a ride. Everybody, I guess I had to go to that place to get to this one. Now some of you might still be in that place. If you're trying to get out, just follow me.